0: To the Batmobile. Let's go.
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Make sure it's cold, cause warm beer only magnifies the hurt. Yeah.

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I said, hi, everybody. So now that's better. Sounds like you're having a good time. I do hope that you will continue to as we go on with the show, especially for you.

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And you know what I'm talking about. Just let me know if you wanna go to that whole mile on the range. They got a lot of nice girls. I'm racing.

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This next one, maybe you've seen the video, I'm not sure if you have, but it just came out. It's the first single off our new album. It's called Flame, and it features Robin.

pretending. The only letter you're sending was sent back to the farm. It wouldn't do me no harm. The girl talked to the postman.